Maximum distance from the sun, 94,537,000 miles. Minimum distance from the sun, 91,377,000 miles. Mean distance from the sun, 92,957,200 miles. Mean orbital velocity, 66,000 miles per hour. Orbital eccentricity, 0.017. Obliquity of the ecliptic, 23 degrees, 27 minutes, 8.26 seconds.

Length of the tropical year, equinox to equinox, 365.24 days. Length of the sidereal year, fixed star to fixed star, 365.26 days. Length of the mean solar day, 24 hours, 3 minutes, 56.555 seconds in mean solar time. Length of the mean sidereal day, 23 hours, 56 minutes, 4.091 seconds in mean solar time. Mass, 6,600,000,000,000,000 tons. Equatorial diameter, 7,927 miles. Polar diameter, 7,900 miles. Oblateness, 1/298. Density, 5.41. Mean surface gravitational acceleration of the rotating Earth, 32.174 feet per second per second. Escape velocity, 7 miles per second.

blossom, less smells of the frost, the tempest, the blight of the snow. So must the idea of this conjure.

cells of Lucid Conta, desperate abductors, constructors becoming infected vex by an alien virus or aliens viral. Living species creatures covered in writhing.

Attention, please. Please do not smoke in the terminal building. Smoking is only permitted in the...

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1: You going to work.
0: I'm going to work.
1: You going to work.
0: I'm going to work.
1: You going to work.
0: I'm going to work.
1: You going to work.

The morning wind began to moan, but still the night went on. Through its joint loom, the web of gloom crept till each thread was spun. And as we prayed, we grew afraid of the justice of the sun. The morning wind went wandering round the weeping prison wall, till like a wheel of turning steel, we felt the minutes crawl. A morning wind, what had we done to have such a Seneschal? At last I saw the shadowed bars like a lattice wrought in lead move right across the whitewashed wall to face my three plank bed. And I knew that somewhere in the world God's dreadful dawn was red. 6 o'clock we cleaned ourselves, at 7 all was still. And the sough and swing of a mighty wing, the prison seemed to fill. For the Lord of Death, with icy breath, it entered in to kill. He did not pass in purple pomp, nor ride a moon-white steed. 3 yards of cord and a sliding board are all the gallows need. So with rope of shame, the herald came to do the secret deed. We were as men who through a fen of filthy darkness grope. We did not dare to breathe.

We waited for the stroke of eight. Each tongue was thick with thirst for the stroke of eight. It's the stroke of fate that makes a man accursed. And faith will use a running noose for the best man and the worst. We had no other thing to do save to wait for the sign to come. So like things of stone in a valley lone, quiet we sat and dumb. But each man's heart beat thick and quick like a madman on a drum. With sudden shock the prison clock small thund a shivering air. And from all the jail rose up a wail of impotent despair. Like the sound that frightened Marsh's hair from some lever in his lair. And as one sees most fearful things in the crystal of a dream, we saw the greasy hempen rope hooked to the blackened beam, and heard the prayer the hangman's snare strangled into a scream. And all the woe that moved him so that he gave that bitter cry, and the wild regret

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She's walked these streets before, past putrid junk.

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She knows this bridge, knows walking underneath, into the dark, into the warmth, past putrid junkies, junkie whores, the trash, the pigeons, the black water alongside, water level at waist level, not too long before it reaches all our necks. She can

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Click, click, my love. 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

0: shoot a Valkyrie, to shoot a swan. 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I enjoy the nothingness, but is it the emptiness I seek? To shoot a Valkyrie, to shoot a swan. I know there's something else going on. I enjoy the emptiness, but is it the deep state I seek? To shoot a Valkyrie, to shoot a swan. 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I enjoy the nothingness, but does the dance of life grow weak? Nothing matters, nothing matters at all. 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He who loves not is better than to have loved at all. To shoot a Valkyrie, to shoot a swan. I feel their aim is all wrong. 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
0: 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To shoot a Valkyrie, to shoot a swan. The deep state goes on. To shoot a Valkyrie, to shoot a swan. This sleep state goes on. To shoot a Valkyrie, to shoot a swan. The deep state goes on. To shoot a Valkyrie, to shoot a swan. This sleep state goes on. To shoot a Valkyrie, to shoot a swan. The deep state goes on. To shoot a Valkyrie, to shoot a swan. This sleep state goes on. To shoot a Valkyrie, to shoot a swan. The deep state goes on.
2: They only walk by night. 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
3: En daar was hij dan, de nieuwe Death in June.

the stones of a house come to life and kill those inside. 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Black sun gleaming, black sun dreaming. 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Columns tumble, faiths all crumble. 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
1: Chosen the fallen ones.
0: We're all forgotten, yeah. 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